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1: Okay, what up? It's Raf here. And if you don't know me, I love aviation. 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

103.1 KCDA, the best mix of the 90s to now. I know you're excited for the weekend, excited for football back in our lives. Speaking of football, Philadelphia Eagles quarterback Jalen Hurts, my favorite team, by the way, donating $600,000 to upgrade the HVAC system at a Northeast high school in Philadelphia, which currently lacks air conditioning. The gift is the largest donation his foundation has made to date and comes after the school experienced heat-related interruptions this school year. So pretty cool to see a quarterback donating money to a school there, especially when it's my team. Go Birds.

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This is 103.1 KCDA, the best mix of the 90s to now. Yeah, hope you're enjoying your Friday evening. The weekend is here. My name is Raph. 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
2: Today I saw a girl walking the dog, and she stopped at the intersection. And when I came up to say hi to the dog, it jumped up and put its paws up, like if a child was reaching to hug me. 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
1: 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Just hit that button that says add preset. That way, we will always be one tap away. Let's go, TA.

0: This is 103.1 KCDA, the best mix of the 90s to now. That is Zara Larsson right there. I am obsessed with her. Every time I see a video of her, I'm just like, yes, girl, yes. She is at our iHeartRadio Music Festival in Las Vegas right now, and I'm going to be rewatching that performance so much. Of course, anything that you need from the festival, make sure to open us up on the free iHeartRadio app. But tomorrow night as well, tune into our festival. You can see it on Disney Plus and Hulu as well. All right, Jose here and Riri next.
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So the VMAs are around the corner. They just recently announced Madonna is going to be opening up the VMAs with her first live performance at the show in 23 years. Definitely going to tune in for that.

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1: 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You can stream it on Hulu and Disney Plus, along with all of our other performers. But his is going to be so great. Please do a backflip, Benson. This is the time of my life.

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1: 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And it's very interesting, something that you may not have heard of before. So what are we doing? It's coming up for you in the next 6 minutes.

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103.1 KCDA, the best mix of the 90s to now. Big drama in the TV world. American Idol bailing on LA and moving to Georgia. Yeah, they're going to start doing their production in Atlanta because Georgia offers a 30% tax credit for unscripted or reality television productions that spend at least $500,000 in the state. So it's going to be an interesting

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1: Are you in the market for a new car this year? 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
1: Your car keeps breaking down. You don't want to go to the mechanic because it's going to cost a lot of money. So you think, okay, I'm just going to get a new car. Then we avoid it breaking down altogether. Well, it's not necessarily going to save you money. Hey, it's Shannon O. AAA's annual Your Driving Cost Report reveals that the average annual cost to own and operate a new vehicle in the U.S. has climbed to more than $12,800, which is insane. I am curious, if you can actually ride things out with your current car, how long have you had it? What is the longest amount of time you've had a car without a car payment? Regina calling in.
2: I have a 99 Subaru Legacy, and it's still running.
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1: Have you had the talk with your dog yet?
0: Yeah.
1: Are they happy about the new Girl Scout cookies for them? For the first time ever, Girl Scouts introducing something called Patch Pals. Yeah, it's going to be like a blueberry muffin flavored dog cookie. Comes out January 12th. I've never

0: everyone. KCDA. We technically don't hit fall until Tuesday, but Dana calling in, celebrating a little bit early with a little marathon this weekend of your favorite TV show. What's that?
1: Oh my gosh. Watching Gilmore Girls.
0: Everybody says that. Gilmore Girls is like the fall show. It's like chicken soup for TV watching.

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103.1 KCDA, the best mix of the 90s to now. Did you catch the Emmys earlier this week? There was a celebrity that wasn't in attendance technically, but she dropped a huge Easter egg. Now you probably know who I'm talking about. I'll let you know what happened coming up in 6 minutes.

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1: My head is currently spinning. Hey, it's Shannon O. Because if you got a chance to watch the Emmys this past week, Taylor Swift dropped a big Easter egg by teaming up with the cast of Law & Order SVU to drop hints about, I don't know, maybe a new album?
2: I think what we're going to be looking for is hiding in plain sight. Saccharide, Aries, from the vineyard, north or south.
1: I think that I have read probably like 3 or 4 articles. All of them are pointing in different directions because I think at this point, Swifties

0: is 103.1 KCDA. What do you want to hear? You know, you're technically my boss tonight. You get control of the playlist. Hey, it's Shannon L. You just got to let me know what you want to listen to by hitting that talkback mic.
1: Can you please play Justin Timberlake? Thank you very much.
0: Thank you for listening. He's on for you now with Sexy Back.

1031 KCDA. It's another night of the world's best music festival. Hey, it's Shannon Owen. Just because you can't be there live doesn't mean that you can't enjoy it from your own home, with your own private bathroom, and your own snacks, honestly. I got info coming your way in about 10 minutes.

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1: Hey, it's Shannon. It was a great first night of our iHeartRadio Music Festival. And if you missed it, don't worry. We got a second night in store for you with great acts like Smashing Pumpkins, Benson Boone, Lainey Wilson, Major Lazer, Muse. They're all going to be there. And if you want to watch the whole thing, you can. Disney Plus and Hulu, you can stream it live later on tonight. And the best part about that is you don't even have to get out of your pajamas. Plus, you have your own private bathroom as long as you're watching it at home.
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1: I know we haven't even hit Halloween season yet, but the fact that Alanis Morissette is releasing a holiday album this year, I can definitely get in the Christmas spirit a little bit earlier.

1031 KCDA. It's probably one of the most frustrating commercials that there is right now. Hey, it's Shannon O. Very polarizing. And it involves one of Hollywood's hottest actresses. I'll tell you who it is and what she's promoting coming up in 6 minutes.

0: 1031 KCDA, the best mix of the 90s to now. More controversy regarding one of your favorite Hollywood actresses. Hey, my name is Shannon O. Sydney Sweeney, recently in an ad posing seductively with a bunch of different like basketballs, footballs, covering her basically nude body. The promotion of the ad is for Novig, which is a sports betting app. My big thing is all the controversy is being thrown at Sydney and not necessarily the company, which leads me to think, do you remember a commercial, both the celebrity and the brand that they were promoting? Debbie's got one.
1: Hi, how about George Clooney and the the coffee maker. I had the name a minute ago, but I forgot.
0: Nespresso?
1: Nespresso, that's it.
0: Yeah. See, so you just need a little bit of help, but that's a great one. What other commercial can you think of that a celebrity starred in and you can actually remember the product? Hit the talkback mic to let me know.
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3: Yeah, I'll take 4 social security numbers and a maiden name.
2: LifeLock finds and removes exposed info from data brokers that could put your identity and finances at risk.
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2: And if those sites put your information back online...
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1031 KCDA, the best mix of the 90s to now. This weekend, I got something big on my to-do list. Hey, it's Shannon O. I feel like it might be too early for this, but I think my husband and I might start decorating for fall. But what if your fall stuff is pretty much the same decor for Halloween and Thanksgiving? Is it too early? I want your input coming up in the next 10 minutes.

0: 103.1 KCDA.
1: Yeah.
0: No robots here. Just real people who lose their phone 2 to 3 times a day. Yep, that's us. Guaranteed human.

0: This is 103.1 KCDA. So technically speaking, fall doesn't start until September 22nd, which is Tuesday. But I'm curious, thinking about going home later on today and actually setting up the fall decorations. Anna, you said that it's still a little bit too early. When would you do that?
1: I would say like September 30th.
0: Okay, so sometime like maybe in like a week and a half, then fall can officially start. I dig that. What about you? When is the appropriate time to start switching gears from summer into fall? When do you have that decoration stuff going up? Let me know using the talkback mic.
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1: Well, here's a fun thing to find out on a Saturday. Hey, it's Shannon O. Are you a big coffee drinker? There's new research that found out people who drank more coffee tend to have more muscle mass. And

0: 1031 KCDA. Happy Saturday. My name is Shannon O. I was just scrolling through our talkback messages, making sure I didn't miss a song request or a birthday shout out. And I got this nice little message from Tiffany.
1: The music is great. Keep up the great work.
0: You just made my night, Tiffany. Thanks so much for listening. We got Blink 182 on for you now.

1031 KCDA, the best mix of the 90s to now. If dating is busting your wallet, let me introduce you to the no-cost date. Hey, it's Shannon L. Might be a red flag for some, but specifically for younger daters, it's becoming something that they're embracing. I'll explain more coming up in the next 6 minutes.

0: The best mix of the 90s to now, this is 103.1 KCDA. Considering that the average date in the U.S. costs more than $190, I can see why this is taking off. Hey, it's Shannon O. There's new surveys and new research coming from the dating app Hilly that reveals younger daters in the U.S. are embracing the idea of free dates. Now, some people say it's kind of a red flag if you're not willing to spend a little cash. Okay, so what about just cheap dates in general? What can you do? Going for a walk or for a hike? What about hosting a game night? And if you don't feel comfortable going over to each other's houses or going to their apartment, why not host the game night at a brewery? Then you're only spending like $5 to $10 on a beer. Host a cooking competition, volunteering, go to open houses for homes that are already on the market. I feel like that's kind of odd, but you know what? I love looking at houses, so I'd probably be into that. What is the coolest cheap or free date you can think of? Hit the talk back mic to get me some ideas.
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1: This is your weekend to go and see it if you haven't. Spider-Man, Brand New Day, just became the highest grossing domestic movie of all time, which is wild to think considering it just came out like a few weeks or a few months ago.

1031 KCDA. Are you a big fan of music, but you're also not a big fan of leaving your house? I got something you can do tonight. It's on the way, coming up in the next 10 minutes. Go!

103.1 KCDA, the best mix of the 90s to now. Benson Boone going to be one of the many performers at our iHeartRadio Music Festival presented by Capital One Night 2. He's going to be there alongside Lainey Wilson, Major Lazer, Snoop Dogg, special performance by Stella Lefty. It's going to be an awesome time. And no, you don't have to be in Las Vegas to actually enjoy that live music. You can do it from your couch, in your pajamas, with a pint of ice cream in your hand. You just got to go to Disney Plus or Hulu later on tonight.

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This is 103.1 KCDA. Somebody please break down this little sketch that Taylor Swift did with Olivia Benson and the whole SVU cast, because I love doing little puzzles and solving mysteries, but I'm just really not that good. You got any ideas as to what this means? Hit the talkback mic.

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1: We are less than 100 days away from Christmas, and while I think it's way too early to start planning all that stuff, when it comes to toys, it can never be too early. 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It's coming up in 6 minutes.

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1: Well, I think everybody was surprised that Lady Gaga is now Mama Gaga. She actually just welcomed her first baby. I think it was just last week.

103.1 KCDA, the best mix of the 90s to now. Zara Larsson put on an incredible performance last night at the hottest music festival of the year. There's still one more night that you can be involved, and it doesn't mean that you have to buy tickets to that show. It doesn't mean that you have to hop on a plane. How you can be involved is coming up in 10 minutes.

103.1 KCDA. Tonight's going to be one of those easy nights at home. Order a pizza, watch something great on TV, which I got something for you. Night two of our iHeartRadio Music Festival is kicking off. Last night, it was incredible, right? BTS, Goo Goo Dolls, Zara Larsson, they did an amazing job. Tonight, it's Lainey Wilson, Major Lazer, Snoop Dogg, Benson Boone. It's going to be an incredible time. And you don't actually need to buy tickets to the concert in order to enjoy it. Now, you can actually stream the whole thing on Disney Plus and Hulu.

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1: If there's any piece of advice that you take from me tonight, make sure it's this. Go say hi to your friends. Go hang out with them or even just give them a call. I'm saying that because more than two-thirds of Americans don't talk or socialize at all the average day. In fact, our socializing time dropped from 41 minutes to 35 minutes daily.

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1: Hey, it's Shannon. Oh, I mentioned a little while ago that I'm going to use this weekend to decorate my apartment. Jason calling in and saying, nah, it is still way too early, huh?
2: I mean, for me, it's got to be October 1st and no sooner than that.
1: To each their own. I agree. I feel like fall definitely starts more so in October, but you got to kind of do it when you have the time. And this weekend might be that one time.

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KCDA, the best mix of the 90s to now. It's not even October, and we already know what the top Halloween candies of the year will be. Hey, it's Shannon O. Take a guess as to what's in that number one spot, and I'll let you know if you're right coming up in 6 minutes.

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1: This is 103.1 KCDA. I think it's interesting that usually we tend to grow our hair out in fall, and now a flixie cut is what people are switching to. Hey, it's Shannon O. I didn't even know what this was, but apparently a flixie is a flick plus a pixie. So it's kind of like a grown-out pixie cut. I think Zendaya's got one right now. It was big in the 90s, and apparently it's coming back.

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1031 KCDA, the best mix of the 90s to now. We just can't have nice things anymore. Hey, it's Shannon O. Everything costs way too much money. In fact, going to an NFL game, prices have skyrocketed. Just how much? I'll let you know coming up in the next 10 minutes.

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1: No AI here. 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

1031 KCDA. The big question is, will Ella Langley stay at the top of the Billboard Hot 100 chart for one more week to beat Mariah Carey's record of 22 weeks at the top? 23 is that magic number. We'll find out. Right now, she's on with Choosing Texas.

The best mix of the 90s to now, this is 103.1 KCDA. I hope you enjoy the rest of your Saturday. My name is Shannon Owen. That's wrapping it up for me. Don't forget tonight, night two of our iHeartRadio Music Festival is back on Disney Plus and Hulu. You can watch live performances from some of the hottest acts, including Snoop Dogg, Benson Boone, Ciara.

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Sean checking in, a little tired. Stayed up watching our iHeartRadio Music Festival last night. Night two tonight. Let's talk about what to expect in two songs, all right? You want to say hi? Find me on Instagram at Life of Strife. No.

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And I want to hear the craziest pumpkin spiced thing you've seen in the wild this season. I just got the weirdest ad on my Instagram. I'll tell you about it, and I want to hear from you next, all right? Somber right now. It's Homewrecker.

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0: 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Guaranteed human.

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And Taylor was sitting next to Tom Cruise at her husband's football game last week. Who's she going to be sitting next to this week?

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103.1 KCDA with Brooke and Jeffrey in the morning. It's Sean. I am still blown away from night one of our iHeartRadio Music Festival. Night two tonight, we'll connect in two songs. I'll tell you what to expect and how to watch it.

This is 103.1 KCDA, the best mix of the 90s to now. And I think we've crossed the point of no return when it comes to pumpkin spice. I'll tell you what, I got an ad for yesterday. Coming up next, I want to hear from you. What's the weirdest pumpkin spice thing you've seen?

1031 KCDA. When the waiter says, enjoy your meal, and you say, you too, yeah, we do that too. Guaranteed human.

103.1 KCDA. And Pokemon cards are a finalist to be added to the National Toy Hall of Fame this year. My vote, though, Mousetrap. Remember that game?

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Give me two songs. I'll tell you who's on tonight's lineup and how you can watch.

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1: It's Sean, and we are doing too much with pumpkin spice. It's in too much stuff. I got the weirdest ad for a pumpkin spice thing. I'll tell you all about it. I also want to hear from you, the craziest pumpkin spice thing you've seen so far this year. We'll connect in 10 minutes. Teddy Swims right now, Mr. Know-It-All, his latest.

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2: Late last night, did you actually just like a photo from 2014? Cringe. Been there. Guaranteed human.

This is 103.1 KCDA, the best mix of the 90s to now. And Bruno Mars, what a superstar, breaking records with his most recent album, The Romantic. I Just Might is now his longest running number one with 35 weeks on the Billboard Hot R&B charts. I love this song. This might be my favorite one on the album. It's Risk It All.

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It's Sean. I am still blown away by night one of our iHeartRadio Music Festival last night. And tonight's lineup is like twice as big. Coming up next, I'll tell you how to watch night two if you can't make it out to Vegas. First Shakira, then Olivia Dean, and then we'll reconnect right here.

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You can find us on Facebook at 103.1 KCDA. And I want to thank you for spending your morning with me. As for your evening, you're going to watch night two of our iHeartRadio Music Festival live from Vegas. Benson Boone kicks things off. You can watch on Hulu and Disney Plus. I'm Sean Strife. Have a great weekend. You can find me on Instagram at Life of Strife. Take care.

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It is Saturday with Somber coming up. We'll hear from Sabrina Carpenter, Glass Animals, and Hunt Tricks. Here's Maroon 5 and Christina Aguilera.

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Spokane and North Idaho's the best mix of the 90s to now. 103 KCDA. Coming up, Bruno Mars, Zara Larsson, All American Rejects, and Olivia Dean. Here's Nelly Furtado.

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1: A few minutes past noon with Tame Impala and Jenny coming up. Benson Boone, Lit, and here's Katy Perry.

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Might want to do a little Christmas shopping early because the top holiday toy list is out. You want to get them before they're gone. 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

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Lady Gaga's little baby daughter, Rose Bean. What are parents naming their kids these days? I'll tell you what one of the trends is. Three songs from now.

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1: iHeart80s. I'm Teddy James. 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
1: I'm Jenny James. I liked watching Ransom Canyon on Netflix. 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It kind of seemed like a more romancy version than Yellowstone. 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Even with a brief top 10 appearance and a strong cast, the reviews were mixed and storylines felt predictable. I thought it was just an easy comfort show to watch.
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1: Can we just talk about BTS, the Goo Goo Dolls last night? Night one, history. Night two, straight ahead of us tonight. Our iHeartRadio Music Festival in Vegas. Need to relive what you might have missed during night one? 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
1: 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Hopefully it's not too stressful. And if you're doing your adulting today because you want to just do nothing tomorrow but watch football, I can't say I blame you.

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1: Kelly Clarkson playing at the Stagecoach Festival. 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
1: It's back tonight on Disney Plus and Hulu, our iHeartRadio Music Festival night number two. The moment that stole my night number one, the Goo Goo Dolls, and a sing-along that I should have seen coming as a fan, but I didn't. 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
1: 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Toby Knapp is my name. Can we like get behind that together and make that a thing? Olivia Rodrigo.
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1: People, including me, and I can admit it, we were all talking about how Bruno Mars broke, right? How he was so crazy in debt to MGM. Well, apparently things have changed for Bruno because the man is worth millions right now. Like many, many, many, many millions, like north of 100 million. Life is good when you risk it all at the slot machines, right, Bruno?

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